just want to be her so bad. It hurts so bad. It hurts. Ella Langley there. Chris Matthews. Just a kid myself. New country from John Morgan is coming up. This guy released a new song, too, called C'est La Vie. If you haven't had the chance, check out that intro. Here's Classic Joe.

0: Just a kid myself. John Morgan there, Chris Matthews here. Happy second Monday, regular Tuesday, just another day, and it's done, and we're moving on, and we're getting some good news into your world, too, on Tuesday. FedEx delivery driver recently donated $100 to a family's lemonade stand. He delivered their package. He saw that there were some adorable kids raising money for whatever it is the kids do. I love a good lemonade stand. The prices have gone up a little bit. I was seeing $5 for a glass of lemonade, which seems like, I mean, I know inflation and stuff. I know things are expensive, but, I mean, can I haggle? Can you haggle a lemonade stand? Anyway, he gave $100, donated it to the cause. The act was captured on a Ring doorbell cam. FedEx driver, a bit more generous than Chris Matthews.
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So you've got Tim McGraw, Eric Church, Morgan Wallen, and Hardy, all in the same song. That one is MacArthur. I'm Chris Matthews. You've got Coe Wetzel teaming up with Corey Kent on a new song called Rocky Mountain Low. I'll play that one for you after Jason Aldean and a little bit of a throwback from your boy. Hang on.

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is worth the fall, and that was worth enjoying Cody Johnson, Chris Matthews. Fun new song from Riley Green's coming up. Think As You Drunk after Scotty McCreary.

0: I love the Toby Keith reference there, at least the homage to Toby Keith. And Think As You Drunk, Riley Green, Chris Matthews. Good news. In your second Monday, regular Tuesday, out of Australia, a woman recently saved a young boy from oncoming traffic. She had a walking cane. This boy was starting to move, like traffic going across the street. This boy, not realizing, as young boys, this kind of don't pay attention. They just go. She, like, blocked him with her cane. She steadied him, hooked him, pulled him back away from the cars. Bystanders praised her quick actions. The boy was unharmed. And I'm sure she said, so, you know, I can only imagine, and I cannot do an Australian accent, so I'm not even going to try. But I just want to imagine like a pearl of wisdom from this boy coming from an older Australian woman. Probably, you know, got to do with a Joey.
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Morgan Wallen and Ella Langley teaming up on that one. I Can't Love You Anymore. Chris Matthews just teaming up with, I guess, Zach Brown Band to keep you entertained for your Tuesday. Luke Bryan and George Burge teaming up for a new song called Ride, Ride, Ride. Everything's very collaborative on the radio today.

0: Ride. George Burge, Luke Bryan, Chris Matthews. Three of us happy to be hanging with you and finishing things up and throwing a good news story into Tuesday still, yeah. 9-year-old dude from Mesa, Arizona recently helped his grandma during a Bank of America robbery. They're there in the Bank of America. Dude walks in with a knife. A lady walks in with a knife. She's straight up like, lady bank robber, by the way, with a knife. Boy ushered his grandma under the desk. Hunter, he's soon to be in fourth grade. He did come back. Everything ended up being fine because I don't know. You're not supposed to. Does a knife work at a bank robbery? Seems like that's a bit too old school. But anyway, they came back and they opened an account the next day with no incidents.
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Michael Webmore trying to find himself a brunette. Chris Matthews. John Party trying to finish off the third of his Boots songs. Boots Off is up next.

0: enough.
1: I can't. Can't do it. Get them boots off. It's Chris Matthews. John Party there. Throwing some, I guess, interesting news out into your world. I don't know how you'd feel about this, but in L.A., they got a signs up at the Burlington Coat Factory that, like, they're anti-theft signs or theft prevention signs that say, imagine stealing our makeup and you're still ugly. People are upset about it because it's L.A., and people get upset about anything. But, they're like, you shouldn't call people ugly. I contend if you steal makeup, you're probably an ugly person, at least on the inside. You look a little better on the outside now that you've got stolen makeup on your face.
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2: Hey, y'all, this is Brantley Gilbert, and this is my new song, Good Damn. Good Damn is a song I wrote with my good friends Brock Berry Hill, Taylor Phillips, and a fella you might know by the name of Hardy. And it's a song about shooting a shot. Long story short, hope y'all dig it.

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majority of the case of country music versus any other music on the radio. We, the judge and jury, find that those other stations are guilty of not playing good music. Yeah. 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

That's Jason Aldean with Don't Tell on Me. I'm Rich Krieger. Coming up, Darius Rucker says he may retire in 2 years. Right now, here's Nate Smith.

0: That's John Morgan with Kid Myself, Nate Smith. Right ahead of that, I'm Rich Krieger. Darius Rucker says he's considering retirement in 2 years. He said, I've really been looking at it. I've played 110 shows last year. I mean, what am I doing? He said he still likes making music, but he also enjoys being home. He says, I'm looking at maybe doing a tour, maybe one more big hootie thing. Coming up, Chase Matthew.
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That's Dustin Lynch with Easy to Love. Chase Matthew before that. Coming up, something most women have in common. Also, Ella Langley.

0: That's Ella Langley and Morgan Wallen. I can't love you anymore. I'm Rich Krieger. And something most women have in common, 67% of women complain they have to clean the sink after their male counterpart shaves. On the way, Luke Combs.
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0: Kenny Chesney with Carry On. Luke Combs before that. I'm Rich Krieger. Parmalee up next.
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0: It's true. 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However, we still got some friends in low places. 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

That's Justin Moore with Time's Ticking. I'm Rich Krieger. Coming up, Morgan Wallen releasing a new song this Friday. Right now, here's Rascal Flatts.

0: That's new artist Graylin James with his song Water at a Wedding. Before that, Rascal Flatts, Praying for Daylight. I'm Rich Krieger. And great news for Morgan Wallen fans. He's releasing a new song this Friday. It's called Been By Now. Now, he's been teasing it. He even performed it live for the first time this past weekend in Baltimore. Coming up, Corey Kent and Co. Wetzel, also Post Malone and Luke Combs.
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2: The U.S. Treasury quietly released its official financial report for 2025. It appears by its own numbers, the U.S. government seems insolvent. It's reported that the Treasury shows about $6 trillion in assets and over $47 trillion in liabilities. Add it all up, and it looks like the U.S. owes more than $130 trillion it doesn't have. 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

That's Post Malone and Luke Combs with Guy for That. Corey Kent and Co. Wetzel right before that. I'm Rich Krieger. Coming up, why people still go to the movies. Also, we'll hear from Zach Topp.

0: That's Zach Tupp with South of Sanity. I'm Rich Krieger. And with all the streaming available, why do people still go to the movies? Well, because theater going is social. 70% of movie patrons watch with others, and Gen Z is especially likely to be with someone at the movies. The shared atmosphere, communal popcorn, and collective reactions create a sense of intimacy and connection that many find hard to duplicate at home. Coming up, Ella Langley.
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2: 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It appears by its own numbers, the U.S. government seems insolvent. It's reported that the Treasury shows about $6 trillion in assets and over $47 trillion in liabilities. 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

0: So. That's Dan and Shay with Say So. I'm Rich Krieger. Morgan Wallen coming up next.
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0: That's George Burge and Luke Bryan with Ride, Ride, Ride. Jay Cohen, right before that, I'm Rich Krieger. And Willie Nelson is going to be releasing a new memoir in November in honor of his wife, Annie. It's called The Last Leaf, Reflections on Late Life Creativity and My Longest Love Affair. He said, quote, the backbone of this book is a love story. The heroine is my wife, Annie, who kept me alive when I was sure I was gone. COVID nearly got me back in 2022. I was hurting so bad I wanted out, but Annie wouldn't let me go. He said, the years I've lived since then are because of Annie, and so is this book. Coming up, Tucker Wetmore.
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That's Alexandra Kay with Straight for the Heart. Tucker Wetmore before that. I'm Rich Krieger. Coming up, who needs more sleep, men or women? 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

0: That's Ella Langley with Be Her. I'm Rich Krieger. 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Coming up, Chris Young.
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0: That's Lauren Elena with All My Exes. Right before that, Chris Young and Kane Brown with Famous Friends. I'm Rich Krieger, and Morgan Wallen is coming up next.
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That's Jordan Davis with Turn This Truck Around. I'm Rich Krieger. Coming up, Ella Langley suffers a wardrobe malfunction in Baltimore. Right now, here's Kenny Chesney.

0: Jelly Roll, that's his latest single, Hands Up, Kenny Chesney's Fall in Love. Right before that, I'm Rich Krieger. And Ella Langley was in Baltimore this past weekend and suffered a wardrobe malfunction on Saturday night. During her second song, her entire dress became unzipped, and if that wasn't enough, it was also raining outside. Ella played it off pretty well. One of her crew members came out and brought her a custom Baltimore Ravens jersey to put over her dress. Coming up, Bailey Zimmerman.
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2: 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It appears by its own numbers, the U.S. government seems insolvent. It's reported that the Treasury shows about $6 trillion in assets and over $47 trillion in liabilities. Add it all up, and it looks like the U.S. owes more than $130 trillion it doesn't have. 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

That's Tyler Hubbard with Park Bailey Zimmerman, Chevy Silverado right before that. I'm Rich Krieger. Coming up, a recommendation on getting rid of the hiccups. Also, Luke Bryan.

0: That's Taylor Swift with I Knew It, I Knew You. Riley Green, Changed My Mind. Before that, I'm Rich Krieger. Another hour's worth of great country music on the way. We'll kick it off with Jason Aldean next.
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2: Hey, y'all, I'm Chase Matthew. Here's my new song, Holding It Down. Holding It Down is about the small town heroes and realizing you don't got to leave your small town to be a hero. I'm talking the firefighters, the EMS, the police, the teachers, the doctors, the nurses, and everybody else in between that keeps a small town going on a daily basis.

0: What's up? I'm Chase Matthew. You just heard my song, Holding It Down.
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That's Hella Langley and Morgan Wallen. I can't love you anymore. I'm Rich Krieger. Coming up, Shania Twain riding horses in her pajamas around London. Here's Darius Rucker.

0: That's Kane Brown with his latest single, Woman. Darius Rucker right before that. I'm Rich Krieger. And Shania Twain loves her horses. As a matter of fact, she takes them on the road with her, even when she's overseas. She recently opened for Harry Styles at his London dates. And she said, quote, I like to get up in the morning and put on my pajamas and just ride in my bare feet. It's a great escape. It takes some planning. Or when in London, I like to ride in Hyde Park. On the way, Megan Maroney, also Cody Johnson's new single.
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1: He's a ranch hand and a pinch man, hotter than the red on the cattle brand. 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
1: 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Megan Maroney before that. I'm Rich Krieger. Coming up, it seems like a lot of coffee, but maybe it's not. Also, Corey Kent.

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What's the story on Stella Lefty after Godzilla?

0: Austin, Stella Lefty. If only she was here, I could do a Wikipedia truth or bull.
1: Hi.
0: We're going to get to know Stella with a quick round of Wikipedia truth or bull, okay?
1: Yes. Okay, I love this.
0: Because you're new, and anything on there could be true, but it could also be baloney.
1: 100%.
0: Your dad introduced you to country music growing up by listening in his truck.
1: No. No, but he did introduce me, but not in a truck.
0: The EP is This Heaven? Mm-hmm. From the Field of Dreams, and the line from Kevin Costner, is this heaven? No, it's Iowa.
1: No, this is real.
0: Really? Is that like a favorite movie or something?
1: Yes. It's my favorite movie. Hey, this is Stella Lefty, and that's my story.
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0: Chevy Silverado, Bailey Zimmerman. I don't think it worked out. By the way, he's asking, why'd your heart turn so cold? Steve Harmon, what day is it? Wednesday, July 22nd. It's Get a Microchip Wednesday. Here's a good example. A Chicago family lost their dog 3.5 years ago, but they never gave up. And this past weekend, they got a call. The contact information on the dog's microchip worked, and they have been reunited. Got to get your pet a microchip. Come here, Leo. We've got a microchip on Leo.
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0: Corey Kent and This Heart. Steve Harmon, we know Corey's new album is called Heartland Rock and Roll, and we'll get him in September. We'll talk to him before that. Football is back. 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
1: I'm Brandon Clark with your Shaw local news report. Music, food, and authentic country music are coming together this weekend as the Mount Morris Jamboree welcomes a nationally recognized performer. Nashville recording artist Dan Lepian and his band will take the stage Sunday from 7 until 9 p.m. on the downtown campus. The Wisconsin native has earned a growing reputation for keeping traditional country music alive, with his debut album, The Honky Tonk Traditional, receiving critical acclaim and helping him earn Midwest Country Music Organization Entertainer of the Year and Male Vocalist of the Year honors this year. Lepian has shared the stage with artists including Brooks and Dunn, Clint Black, and Shenandoah. Sunday's concert is free and will also feature food vendors, fresh produce, craft booths, the Mount Morris Historical Museum, Encore Art Gallery, and plenty of family-friendly activities throughout the evening. And looking ahead to September, one of the Sauk Valley's premier art events is now accepting entries from young artists. The 77th Grand Detour Arts Festival returns to John Deere Historic Site on Sunday, September 13th. Featuring dozens of artists, live music, food vendors, and a student art show. 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Festival visitors can also enjoy wood carving demonstrations, tours of the John Deere home and museum, live performances from several local musicians, and a variety of food and beverage vendors throughout the day. Admission is free, the festival runs rain or shine, and organizers say it's a great opportunity to celebrate local art, history, and community in one of the region's most scenic settings. 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
2: I'm meteorologist Scott Laurie Moore with your Shaw Local Forecast. Enjoying some lower humidity, some cooler temperatures, and mid-70s today. It's like we're taking a break from the extreme summertime heat for several days here, mid and late week. We're talking highs in the 70s, lows in the 40s and 50s. And into the weekend, the heat does come back. We're back up to 90 degrees by Sunday. But boy, step outside, enjoy this real treat here for July with sunshine and 75 this afternoon, 50 degrees tonight, Thursday mostly sunny, 78.
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0: Arthur from Hardy, Tim McGraw, Morgan Wallen, and Eric Church. 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
0: Seattle woman got trapped in her Tesla. Passerbys saw the woman knocking on her window, waving for help, saying she couldn't get out. The woman's granddaughter had put the car in dog safe mode while she went into the store. And if you don't know, that disables the interior door release so your dog or pet can't accidentally get out. But that also meant Grammy couldn't get out. Police located the granddaughter who unlocked the car and was heard screaming, "Sorry, sorry, Grammy, I'm so sorry." My guess is Grammy's going to be a bit of a payback when it comes time for that Christmas gift.
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1: Texas is a song about a guy whose girl just completely went missing, and the only place that he can imagine she would have wound up has to be somewhere down in the state of Texas, because that's what we all learned from George Strait.

0: South of Sanity, that's a career life. Trying to balance that career and family life, it's tough with Steve Harmon. What day is it? Well, it's Wednesday, July 22nd. It's Get a Microchip Wednesday. I told you about the family that lost their dog 3.5 years ago. 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They're reunited. Make sure you take care of your pet.
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1: I'm Brandon Clark with your Shaw local news. The Sauk Valley Area Chamber of Commerce is expanding its mission with the creation of a new nonprofit foundation aimed at strengthening communities across the region. The chamber has announced the formation of the Sauk Valley Area Chamber Foundation, a new 501c3 organization focused on supporting economic development, workforce initiatives, educational opportunities, and leadership programs throughout the Sauk Valley. Chamber Executive Director Dallas Knack says the foundation will allow the organization to pursue grant funding and tax-deductible charitable donations that can help expand scholarships, training opportunities, and community-focused programs. While the chamber will continue advocating for local businesses, the new foundation is designed to create additional partnerships and resources that benefits residents, employers, and the region as a whole. The foundation will be led by a board of directors chaired by Sauk Valley Community College's Kim Ewoldson. Chamber officials say additional information about future initiatives and ways to support the foundation will be announced in the upcoming months. Meanwhile, music lovers have another opportunity to enjoy a summer tradition in Dixon this week. The Dixon Municipal Band returns to the Page Park Band Shell Thursday evening for another free performance in its Summer Sounds concert series. Under the direction of John James, this week's concert begins at 7:30 and features a diverse lineup of music, including the classic National Emblem March, In the Mood by Glenn Miller, Astor Piazzolla's Lieber Tango, and the featured trumpet solo Alley Cat on a Hot Trumpet. The concert is free and open to the public. Guests are encouraged to bring lawn chairs or take advantage of the park's bench seating. Door prizes from several local businesses will be awarded during the evening, and Royale Scoop Ice Cream will be on site with refreshments available for purchase. The Summer Sounds concert series continues every Thursday throughout the summer, offering live music for audiences of all ages. For more on those stories and others, visit shawlocal.com, your trusted local source.

0: I'm meteorologist Scott Larrymore with your Shaw local forecast. Enjoying some lower humidity, some cooler temperatures, and mid-70s today. It's like we're taking a break from the extreme summertime heat for several days here, mid and late week. We're talking highs in the 70s, lows in the 40s and 50s. And into the weekend, the heat does come back. We're back up to 90 degrees by Sunday. But, boy, step outside, enjoy this real treat here for July with sunshine and 75 this afternoon, 50 degrees tonight. Thursday, mostly sunny, 78.
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0: 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The story behind that song, here's Shay.
1: 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And usually you're going into a single release like, is this the right one? 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This one, I'm like, no question about it. And I know Shay's in the same place.
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Graylin James going to his ex's wedding to watch her get married. 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

0: Morgan Wallen, and Don't We, Steve Harmon. Wednesday survey from the University of Southern California. They analyzed MRI scans from thousands of adults and found those who watch too much TV often, had a smaller brain area for thinking and more signs of brain damage. Oh, no. Well, if that's not a reason to listen to this radio more, how about this? 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
1: What?
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0: Hey y'all, it's Russell Dickerson, and that was Happen to Me. This song is just an upbeat jammer, so get up and dance. 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
1: I'm Brendan Clark with your Shaw Local News Report. Music, food, and authentic country music are coming together this weekend as the Mount Morris Jamboree welcomes a nationally recognized performer. Nashville recording artist Dan Lepian and his band will take the stage Sunday from 7 until 9 p.m. on the downtown campus. The Wisconsin native has earned a growing reputation for keeping traditional country music alive, with his debut album, The Honky Tonk Traditional, receiving critical acclaim and helping him earn Midwest Country Music Organization Entertainer of the Year and Male Vocalist of the Year honors this year. Lepian has shared the stage with artists including Brooks and Dunn, Clint Black, and Shenandoah. Sunday's concert is free and will also feature food vendors, fresh produce, craft booths, the Mount Morris Historical Museum, Encore Art Gallery, and plenty of family-friendly activities throughout the evening. And looking ahead to September, one of the Sauk Valley's premier art events is now accepting entries from young artists. The 77th Grand Detour Arts Festival returns to John Deere Historic Site on Sunday, September 13th, featuring dozens of artists, live music, food vendors, and a student art show. Students can submit up to two original pieces for the competition through August 22nd, with entry information available on the festival's Facebook page and Eventme. Festival visitors can also enjoy wood carving demonstrations, tours of the John Deere home and museum, live performances from several local musicians, and a variety of food and beverage vendors throughout the day. Admission is free, the festival runs rain or shine, and organizers say it's a great opportunity to celebrate local art, history, and community in one of the region's most scenic settings. 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
0: Regarding the case of country music versus any other music on the radio, we, the judge and jury, find that those other stations are guilty of not playing good music. Yeah. 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

0: The brand new one from Riley Green is on the way. And don't drive in such a fashion that you get pulled over. But if you do get pulled over, don't do this. I'll tell you about it coming up.
1: I don't know if you were looking at me or not. You probably smile like that all the time. I don't mean to bite.

0: He shows off some pretty impressive dance moves in the music video. That's Riley Green's brand new one, Think Is You Drunk, which this guy was not. He was just wanted by the police. A Florida man was behind the wheel when a police officer spotted the guy's license plate. It's like, oh, there you are. They'd been looking for this guy. The police officer flipped his lights on. The man did pull over, but he talked the guy in the passenger seat into switching places with him. And they were attempting to do that inside the car without the parking brake on. So the car rolled back and hit the police car. That was when Florida man jumped out and tried to run away. He did get apprehended, and he's been charged with multiple felonies, which is why the police wanted to talk to him in the first place. The whole Three Stooges thing in the front seat was just, you know, an added benefit. 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

0: the middle of the week. 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

0: His brand new album, which I'm already hearing really good things about, it will be released in a couple of Fridays. 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

There are actually two holidays going on today. It's kind of odd that they fell on a Wednesday, but you're just trying to be a compliant citizen. I'll tell you about it coming up.

0: That's Lauren Elena, and she's Matthew and Penny. Happy National Hammock Day, which is today. It's also Summer Leisure Day. Both of these holidays fall on July 22nd annually, so it just happens to be a Wednesday this year, which is kind of odd. You know, find a hammock and relax on a Wednesday, but you're just trying to be a lawfully compliant citizen. So if your boss wonders, you know, why you're lounging in a hammock instead of working on a Wednesday, you're just obeying the law. And football is back. 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

0: Kristen Lynch finally has a new album coming out. It'll be out in August. 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

has been the go-to songwriter for Aldean for years now. So when Jason Aldean launched his own record label, this guy was the first person who got signed to be an artist on the new label, which is like, you know, kind of a no-brainer. That's John Morgan on River Country 101.7 with a look at the forecast from your 13 Weather Authority for today and tomorrow and Friday. Just tons of sunshine. Some clouds here and there, but a lot of sunshine. Highs in the mid-70s. That's it. That's all there is to talk about. Right now it's 69.

0: Carrie Underwood and Lionel Richie are expected to be back on American Idol, but it's still not a done deal at this point. So stay tuned. That's Luke Bryan.
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0: poor man. He had no clue how hard his wife was going to bawl her eyes out the first time he played this song for her. And yes, you're correct. He should have known. You're right about that. That's Dylan Scott on River Country 101.7. And if you're trying to move your muscles more, every Friday morning is Fitness Fridays. Dixon's Riverfront, starting at 7 a.m., going for about an hour. 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And everybody's a beginner. Nobody really knows what they're doing. So just show up. Have some decent shoes on. Be ready to move around a little bit. Bring a mat if you have it. And move your muscles a little bit Friday morning.
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1: I'm Brandon Clark with your Shaw local news. A death at Dixon Correctional Center remains under investigation. The Illinois Department of Corrections confirmed that a person in custody died Sunday at the state's largest medium security prison. Officials say they are not releasing additional information while the investigation continues. As of Tuesday afternoon, the prison remained under lockdown, with visitors encouraged to call ahead before traveling to the facility. Dixon Correctional Center houses nearly 800 inmates and is home to the state's primary psychiatric correctional facility, along with a special treatment center for inmates with mental illness and developmental disabilities. Shaw Local will continue following the investigation as more information becomes available. And in Sterling, city leaders are reminding residents to be cautious before opening the doors to solicitors. During Monday night's city council meeting, Alderman Josh Johnson raised concerns about scammers, particularly those targeting older residents. Police Chief Pat Bartel explained that anyone soliciting within city limits must first register with City Hall and wear an official city-issued lanyard displaying their photo and the dates they're authorized to solicit. If they aren't wearing that identification, they're not permitted to go door-to-door in Sterling. The council also heard an update on nuisance property enforcement. City Attorney Timothy Zollinger said complaints are being pursued throughout the city and stressed that property owners receiving notices are not being singled out. Meanwhile, nearly $300,000 in street improvements are moving forward. The council awarded a contract for resurfacing East 14th Street between Locust Street and 6th Avenue, along with East 16th Street between 2nd Avenue and Jensen Drive. Public Works officials say both projects will be completed this year, with construction dates to be announced. And city officials celebrated another successful Chalk the Walk event, reporting a record 138 participants who took part in this year's community tradition. For more on those stories and others, visit ShawLocal.com, your trusted local source.
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Jelly Roll's new one is on the way. And are you driving right now? Are you driving too fast? I'll tell you why I'm asking coming up.

0: Jelly, hands up. That's his new one. While your hands are up, make sure you pull your foot up off of the accelerator while you're at it. There's a new report from the University of Minnesota showing that if we would just drive the speed limit, whatever your speed limit is at the moment, if you would observe that number, we would take 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

actually is? 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

According to Brad Paisley, who had taken Taylor Swift with him on tour many, many years ago, so he got invited to her wedding. According to Brad Paisley, Taylor and Travis's wedding was, quote, one of the least pretentious weddings he had ever seen. He and his wife both agreed that it was just beautifully done. Okay, I'll reserve judgment until I see some pictures. It's Taylor Swift.

0: Oh, the man does love a really distinctive guitar riff. That's Luke Combs. That's his new one.
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0: 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The Next Picture Show in Dixon, they are temporarily closed for renovations and facility improvements. 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

turn this truck around. I need more caffeine. If that is you, I have really good news for you. Of course, there is a limit to good news. I'll tell you about it coming up.

0: boots off, coffee on. That's John Party. Yeah, if you have a little bit of a caffeine monkey on your back, some new guidelines from the American Heart Association. According to them, the average American who is in good health overall can handle between 3 and 5 cups of coffee per day. However, they define a cup as a literal, like a 1-cup measuring cup from your kitchen, which is only 8 ounces. I think probably what you consider to be a cup of coffee is a lot more than 8 ounces. So based on what the average American considers a cup of coffee to be, the American Heart Association admits that, yeah, probably 1 to 2 cups of coffee is what we should be sticking with, because they're trying to be a little more realistic about what we consider to be a cup of coffee. They stand by their stance that energy drinks are better avoided. Just so you know. And sponsored by Progressive Insurance, protect your family, your phone, and your furry friends with life, electronic device, and pet health insurance.
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0: If you watch any of his family videos on his YouTube channel, it appears to me that he and his family do a lot of laughing together. And I fully support that. That's Kane Brown.
1: Here's the deal. The government is over $38 trillion in debt, which means the IRS isn't slowing down. 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
6: It'll be a pretty high year of insect pressure in soybeans this year just because we're having so much late planted soybeans.
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1: Soybeans and corn were up, cattle were lower, hogs were mostly higher. 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Stein has yield. Soybeans were higher on fund and technical buying. Most forecasts have a return to hot temperatures in much of the region, potentially stressing the developing crop. The trade's also watching for any signs of new demand from China. August beans were up 13.5 at 12.33. September beans up 15.5 at 12.26. Corn was higher in fund and technical buying. Corn has been watching development weather, and that's also likely going to see a return to hot, dry conditions in large portions of the Corn Belt. Ethanol production, exports, and stocks were above a week ago. September corn was up 9.25 at 4.62. December corn up 9.5 at 4.84¾. The wheat complex was higher in fund and technical buying. Wheat has been monitoring Black Sea export slowdowns along with U.S. and world weather issues. Early yield numbers from a major spring wheat crop tour are down on the year. In Chicago, September wheat was up 27¾ at 7.05¾. December wheat up 26¾ at 7.22¾. In Kansas City, September wheat was up 30.5 at 7.63¼. In Minneapolis, September wheat was up 24¼ at 7.28½. Live and feeder cattle were pressured by slower beef demand ahead of direct trade in Friday's USDA reports. August live's down 347 at 223.20. August feeders were down 837 at 341.17. Hogs were mostly higher on spread trade and good packer demand. August lean hogs down a nickel at 101.45. October lean hogs up 22 at 88.35. I'm Megan Grebner for Brownfield.
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1: Horseback, that is Cody Johnson. Well, Carly Pierce was recently interviewed, and come to find out, she is still open and hoping to get married again someday. 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

0: I Can't Love You Anymore. Ella Langley getting some help from Morgan Wallen. Those two, of course, spending some time on the Still the Problem tour. Projected to gross, by the way, over $500 million, making it the highest grossing country tour of all time. Which, you know, regardless of the big numbers, I'm sure lots of people are surprised, but none of those people are country music fans.
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0: Carry on from Kenny Chesney. Kenny now has 63 singles that have been in the top 10 on the Billboard Hot 100. George Strait has 62, giving Kenny the all-time record right now, which is awesome. Big congrats to Kenny. No one more deserving of that honor than him, in my opinion.
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1: I'm Brandon Clark with your Shaw local news report. A long-awaited project is making a big splash in Ashton. Village officials officially dedicated the community's new splash pad during Ashton Fest with a ribbon-cutting ceremony on Sunday. The new 55-foot splash pad, located next to Ashton Franklin Center Junior Senior High School, has been open since Memorial Day weekend and is already proving popular with local families. Mayor Tim Hennert said replacing the original splash pad had been a goal for years after ongoing mechanical problems made repairs impractical. The nearly $390,000 project was funded through a combination of state grant money, local support, and village labor. Residents say the splash pad offers a safe, free place for children of all ages to cool off during the summer without the concerns that come with a swimming pool. Village leaders hope it becomes a gathering place for families for years to come. Meanwhile, Ashton residents also took a remarkable step back in time during this year's Ashton Fest. More than 100 people gathered Saturday to witness the opening of a community time capsule buried in 1976 during the nation's bicentennial celebration. Inside were 97 items preserving a snapshot of life in Ashton 50 years ago, including newspapers, photographs, letters from residents, products once manufactured by Crest Foods, a bright green Frisbee, and even a jar of 50-year-old Baco's Bacon Bits. The capsule also contained handwritten messages expressing hope for Ashton's future, many of which still ring true today. Despite concerns that decades underground might have damaged the contents, nearly everything was remarkably well-preserved. Organizers say the celebration doesn't end there. A new time capsule is now being assembled with items from today. Instead of being buried, it will be stored safely at the Mills and Petrie Memorial Library, will remain sealed until it's opened in 2076, marking America's 300th anniversary. For more on these stories and others, visit ShawLocal.com, your trusted local source.
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Stella Lefty. Her latest is called Boston. Well, Luke Combs gave a VIP treatment to a couple who accidentally bought tickets to a Luke Combs impersonator. Yeah. I mean, it's the right thing to do on Luke Combs' part, inviting them out to a real show, giving them a full VIP experience, and an apology. Of course, Luke continues to be a class act, and be careful out there when it comes to scammers and buying impersonators and all that, man. It's a weird world we live in.

0: Be her. There's Ella Langley. Ella Langley and Morgan Wallen have the number one and two respective albums sold in 2026. And Morgan Wallen's Still the Problem tour projected to gross over $500 million this year.
1: Here's the deal. The government is over $38 trillion in debt, which means the IRS isn't slowing down. And the tax code is complex and unforgiving. 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

0: 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We do like to take the high road. However, we still got some friends in low places. 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
1: I'm Brandon Clark with your Shaw local news. A death at Dixon Correctional Center remains under investigation. The Illinois Department of Corrections confirmed that a person in custody died Sunday at the state's largest medium security prison. Officials say they are not releasing additional information while the investigation continues. As of Tuesday afternoon, the prison remained under lockdown, with visitors encouraged to call ahead before traveling to the facility. Dixon Correctional Center houses nearly 800 inmates and is home to the state's primary psychiatric correctional facility, along with a special treatment center for inmates with mental illness and developmental disabilities. Shaw Local will continue following the investigation as more information becomes available. And in Sterling, city leaders are reminding residents to be cautious before opening the doors to solicitors. During Monday night's city council meeting, Alderman Josh Johnson raised concerns about scammers, particularly those targeting older residents. Police Chief Pat Bartell explained that anyone soliciting within city limits must first register with City Hall and wear an official city-issued lanyard displaying their photo and the dates they're authorized to solicit. If they aren't wearing that identification, they're not permitted to go door-to-door in Sterling. The council also heard an update on nuisance property enforcement. City Attorney Timothy Zollinger said complaints are being pursued throughout the city and stressed that property owners receiving notices are not being singled out. Meanwhile, nearly $300,000 in street improvements are moving forward. The council awarded a contract for resurfacing East 14th Street between Locust Street and 6th Avenue, along with East 16th Street between 2nd Avenue and Jensen Drive. Public Works officials say both projects will be completed this year, with construction dates to be announced. And city officials celebrated another successful Chalk the Walk event, reporting a record 138 participants who took part in this year's community tradition. For more on those stories and others, visit ShawLocal.com, your trusted local source.
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Gonna Love You, that's Parmalee. Well, Morgan Wallen, his tour, Still the Problem tour, is projected to gross over $500 million, and he is set to make U.S. history this weekend. The Big House in Michigan, which is one of the world's largest stadiums, could potentially break attendance records and make history for country music crowds, not only in the state, but all across the country. We'll keep you posted.

0: Dan and Shay, that is say so. Well, dozens of bears fished the same portion of a river at Katmai National Park. Incredible video shows this all going down. Looked like they were all having a great time getting on, doing some fishing. It's life goals right there.
1: Here's the deal. The government is over $38 trillion in debt, which means the IRS isn't slowing down. And the tax code is complex and unforgiving. 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

0: Langley and Morgan Wallen are setting records, man. It's crazy. So they have the number one and two best-selling albums of 2026, right? So that's the first thing. Second thing is, of course, they're both on the Still the Problem tour, Morgan's tour, which is projected to gross over $500 million. And then this weekend, they could be making U.S. history at the Big House in Michigan, which Morgan is headlining, which could break attendance records for country music crowds, not only in the state, but really in the whole country. Because doesn't the Big House, doesn't it seat like 107,601, according to Google? It's a lot of people, man. Like, that is literally the largest American college football stadium ever.
1: Here's the deal. The government is over $38 trillion in debt, which means the IRS isn't slowing down. And the tax code is complex and unforgiving. So it's not surprising if you're one of the millions of Americans that owe back taxes to the IRS. 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